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2: Several hundred people attended the service, battered by blustery breezes and torrential downpours, but they remained unmoved in their determination to remember the heroic events of D-Day in 1944. Four veterans of the Normandy campaign attended, including Ken Hay.
3: It's our duty to come back and say hello, to remember them. We remember them at home. I pray each night for these guys.
2: Wreaths were laid by the veterans and also Defence Secretary and Chief of the Defence Staff.
1: Thank you. Yo, bye. Bye. Bye. Bye. Bye. Bye. 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Bye. Bye. Bye. Bye. Bye. Bye. Bye. Bye. Bye. Bye. Bye. B

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